on my brand new body. You so excited, I'm the sun. Got a new body, they got a problem. Don't worry about it, don't worry about it. Don't worry about it. Tell my brand new body. Listen to my shit like Cardi.

0: John Trudell, the Santee Dakota Indigenous people, tells us, our resistance, our struggle, is not sacrifice lost. It is natural energy properly used. The generations remembering the past to rebuild the future. For weeping is another way of laughing and resisting and outlasting the enemy. And today's tears are a cleansing for tomorrow.
1: Apala dene siele pala sinvi Ila recipiration de Thomas a Sankara Ila recipiration de Thomas a Sankara Nina non sondelado Kazakalo yelenkoro Mba fonyere yengo londa fanango Talo yele na boy Inafo Congo Brazzaville Kalo yele na boy Inafo Sudan Londa fanango Kalo yele na boy Ya yeah. Gazale konango Simono esipe

Wangore Pui Rasa Kakan Pike Mano Tuai Koyo Banyu Seng Sumang Kadang Pancen Ralanca Amargo Kno Pase Kadang Lancar Mergo Banjir Netelos Koyo Minggir Sing penting ojo khawatir Lan ojo melintir Ayo makaryo boleh mening.

0: Hello, hi, it's N-O-I. I know you know who we are. Don't even have to spell it right. They know what we need to.
1: File.
0: File.
1: File. File. One. One. One. One.

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So it's the front that you present to the world while you're expressing what's behind it.

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Still see me in the high rise on Green Gate, catch man floating about in Hume. 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

one pill, one kiss, a thrill, one drink, one pill, one kiss, a thrill, one drink, one pill, one kiss, a thrill, one drink, one pill.

Yes, I love to sing karaoke using my new artificial intelligence voice. 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Okay. I'm ready to sing.